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Don't worry. It will soon pass, whatever it is. Don't worry, be happy.

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0: It was her. She was me. We were one.

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1: You broke my heart cause I couldn't dance You didn't even want me around And now I'm back to let you know I can really shake 'em down

0: 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We could take in an old Steve Reeves movie.
1: I'm glad we caught you at home. Could we use your phone? We're both in a bit of a hurry.
2: Right.
1: We'll just say where we are, then go back to the car.
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1: We don't want to be any worry.

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0: 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But maybe the rain is really to blame. So I'll remove the cause.
1: But not.
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check. Yo, I bring the vibe and check. Yo, I bring the vibe and check. Yo, I bring the vibe and check. Yo, I bring the vibe and check. Yo, I bring the vibe and check. This one here make your vibe and step.